0: for Andy Burnham. My worry is, though, that it's a lot of reform, but, you know, he's got our vote.
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How are you doing? 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I'm based out here at BFBS Gibraltar, of course, in the Temple of Rock, and I've got some amazing tunes to play for you in the next hour. Some old school Bon Jovi, yes. Some Lit, I love that, My Own Worst Enemy tune. Some Foo Fighters, some Enter Shikari. Very much looking forward to playing all of that for you. And of course, as we look forward, we are opening the vault as well in the next hour. Next up though, Baby Shambles with Delivery.

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There they are with Window. Next up, Enter Shikari. And sorry you're not a winner, but you know, if you're listening to BFBS Edge, of course you're a winner.

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What a tune. Do you know, just made me think. I've been to see Bon Jovi a number of times. I really, really like them. They're so, so good in concert. And I was like, oh, I bet they're not touring for ages. How wrong was I? 28th of August, they are playing at the Murrayfield Stadium at Edinburgh. 30th of August, they're at Croke Park, Dublin. And the 4th, 6th and 9th of September, they will be playing Wembley Stadium. Well worth a ticket. Next up, Lit and My Own Worst Enemy.

0: That's the Pixies and Veloria. And I'm pretty sure I have a tracksuit made of Veloria in the bottom of my wardrobe somewhere from the early 2000s. I'm pretty sure, you know, many of us have got those. Anyway, it is time to open the vault here at BFBS Edge. Today's tune, we are going back to the 90s, and it is an absolute doozy. But when do I bring you anything else? It is always the finest fare as we open the rock vault. Aeroplane is a song by the Red Hot Chili Peppers from their sixth studio album, One Hot Minute. It was released in February 1995 and it peaked at number 11 on the UK singles chart, number 8 on the US Billboard Rock Tracks chart. Larry Flick from Billboard magazine wrote, an attractive pop tune pepped up with Flea's characteristic funk bass. Aeroplane may not be the Peppers' finest piece, but it is exceptionally radio-friendly. I agree with you there, Larry. And Sylvia Patterson from Enemy viewed it as a ridiculous funk doodle bass workout, which I think any band would be more than happy to have their song described as. Ladies and gentlemen, Damen und Herren from the 90s, 1995. It is the Red Hot Chili Peppers with Aeroplane.
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I mean, does it really get any better than that? This is what I'm talking about. This is why I love doing BFBS Edge, because I get to play absolute legendary music like that. Queen, One Vision. I need to go and have a sit down and a sip of tea to actually recover from it. Next up, the fabulous Wonder Stuff and The Size of a Cow.

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Need a hug? You're in the wrong place. 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

was Eagles of Death Metal and Save a Prayer. We've got two more to take us up to the news. Right up there is Oasis with Cigarettes and Alcohol. Before that, Radiohead and The Bend. Some absolute doozies taking us there. I think you'll agree. I'll see you in a few.

Travis and Reoffender kicking off our third hour very nicely indeed. How are you doing? Hope things are good wherever you are listening and you're part of the Forces world. Or, of course, if you're not part of the Forces world, everybody is welcome. My name is Ginny, keeper of the keys of all things rock, indie and alternative, prog and all the other kind of rocks. You know what I mean? Here at the Temple of Rock. It's BFBS Gibraltar. I've got some great music on the way for you. I'm so totally excited about bringing you our Double Trouble this week. Oh, yeah. But also, I've got some Wolf Alice, I've got some Green Day, and I've got this Taking It Back to the Old School. I feel absolutely privileged to be able to play this today. The Beatles, and I feel

the fabulous Wolf Alice and White Horses on BFBS Edge. Now, let me tell you about this. It's all about BFBS TV and radio, and we give you the chance to share your opinions, say what you think about it. You know, you can be quite passionate or you can be dispassionate about it. It's up to you. But this is the best bit. You could win some online shopping vouchers. It's your chance to really tell us what you think of everything we do, what you love, and maybe some things of what you change. From breakfast to best of British, from Forces News to Formula One, tell us all about it, what you think. Your feedback helps shape what comes next. Have your say at bfbs.com/survey and get entered into the next prize draw. Get this, you will be winning some online shopping vouchers. Obviously, if your name gets pulled out of the hat, you know, I'm not suggesting for a moment that I can fix it for you to win. If only I could. But get yourself in the draw, because you never know what's going to happen, do you? And you'll be thanking me if you're walking round with a load of online vouchers on your hip, won't you? Next up, some Green Day, an absolute fantastic band. I love them. 21st century.

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We are just moments away from your Double Trouble, where we take two amazing songs from one brilliant album. Really looking forward to bringing you something a bit punky today, I'll be honest with you. Next up, Jake Bugg, though, and Zombieland.

0: Prides and I Should Know You Better. It's BFBS Edge and it's time now to go and have a look at some Double Trouble with me. Oh, yes. Well, we take two amazing songs from one brilliant album. Today is a bit of a favourite of mine. I mean, I love them all, don't get me wrong. But this is sort of from a quite formative time in my life. It's America's Least Wanted and it's the debut studio album by American rock band Ugly Kid Joe. It was released in September 1992. Now, the album was a commercial success, charting four singles, Neighbour, great song, Busy Bee, Cats in the Cradle and Everything About You, which peaked at number three in the UK singles chart and at number nine in the Billboard Hot 100. And as of 1995, the album has been certified double platinum in both the States and Australia. Now, despite being Ugly Kid Joe's most successful album, America's Least Wanted received mostly mixed reviews. The album received a positive review, though, from AllMusic's Stephen Thomas Erlewine, who said, well, he described it as a mixture of fizzy fuzzy riffs, sing-song melodies and calculated obnoxiousness. I quite like that. That isn't that offensive. Steve Hockman of the LA Times, though, gave it 1.5 stars out of 4 and called Ugly Kid Joe generic MTV rad party dudes in baggies and tees who seem to know how certain kinds of rock are supposed to sound but have no clue as to why. That was by no means the worst critic either on that album. Now, I do respect most music critics, but I think some have got to be in their butts about this. America's Least Wanted isn't meant to be taken like a Led Zeppelin masterpiece. It is just fun. Ladies and gentlemen, Damon und Herren, from the album America's Least Wanted, it's Ugly Kid Joe with Everything About You and their cover of Cats in the Cradle.
1: Uh-oh, it's Double Trouble. A couple of tracks from a f***ing good album.

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0: market with Things Are Looking Up. We've got two more up to the news. MGK featuring Fred Durst with Fix Your Face up next. After that, to take us up there, it's Creeper and Black Cloud. And that's me done for a few weeks. I've got 3 weeks off because I'm going back to the UK. But I will be back with you after those 3 weeks. And let me tell you that the Temple of Rock is being left in some very, very capable hands. Listen, until we speak again, have a good one, have a safe one, have a rocking one. Ta-ra!
1: That's right.

Hey, yeah, that is Outcast on BFBS Forces Station. What a good tune to start the Canadian charts with. I'm Alyssa. Thanks so much for your company here on the weekend. And I do hope you're having a good Canadian long weekend. If you are joining us from here in Canada, if you're down in Belize, hopefully you're just having a good weekend. We have lots of tunes and a little bit of chat. This next track is Rudimental, Charlotte Plank, and Vibe. It is Dancing is Healing on BFBS, the Forces Station. Oh my.

from Lauryn Hill. That is Everything is Everything, and it is on BFBS, the Force Station, where everything is BFBS. Liking that tune. How well did that do in the charts? It came off of her debut solo album, The Miseducation of Lauryn Hill, back in 1998, and first commercial appearance of singer and pianist John Legend, who was 19 when he played the piano for that song, and I like it. Hit top 40 in the United States, peaking at number 35 on the Billboard Hot 100, and reached top 20 in New Zealand and in the UK. Next is this track from Calvin Harris featuring Jesse Ray's Ocean.

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0: Coldplay, Big Sean, and Miracles, and that's on BFBS, of course, the station. Good tune. We've got time for three Canadian tunes. We're going to go three in a row, back to back to back, including this one from Lemon Cash. It is Breakup Song, and then we have a version of Zombie by Cammy, and wrapping it up with Jordan's What Do I Got to Do. Three Canadian tunes on the Canadian charts all together.
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definitely will be throwing some more Canadian tunes your way. This next track, we're going all the way back to 1989. It came as a second single from their second and last album, The Raw and the Cooked. It is Fine Young Cannibals' Good Thing, and it peaked at number one in Canada and entered the top 10 in Australia, Finland, Ireland, New Zealand, and the UK.

0: Virgin.
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Newer tune there, that's Fisher and Tones and I with Favor. Before that, it was Somber with Homewrecker on BFBS, the Force Station. It is the Canadian charts. We are getting closer to the news. We'll catch up with some Force's news. This one is Dasha and Not at This Party.

We are wrapping up this first hour of the Canadian charts with some strong female voices. Miley Cyrus's Malibu, and then we'll hear from Kate Nash right before the news, and then we'll catch up with Horses News, and I'll be back. Lots more great tunes on your way here on the Canadian charts.

Filming on a smartphone, someone captures the moment. A drone strikes a block of glass just outside the Russian capital. Energy infrastructure is hit too. Among

heard the explosion. No one expects this kind of thing to happen, he says. It's terrifying. Another local resident, Lev, accuses Europe of supplying Ukraine with drones. We need to send a few drones in your direction, Lev says.

0: winner-takes-all clash against Hearts.
1: These words, the that is Natasha Bedingfield. Well, I seem to have all the words because I'm here chatting with you on the weekend. I'm Melissa, the Canadian folks that are a little bit different.
0: Some of the most senior military officials involved in the planning of the 2003 invasion of Iraq have spoken to BFBS Forces News as the UK commemorates Operation Selic.
1: To see how well they did when they first came out.
0: James Wharton has the first in a series of special reports.
2: Well, one of the famous quotes, of course, is
1: this one is Scouting for Girls, This Ain't a Love Song on BFBS.
3: That's the now retired Major General Terry Ross, the senior British officer responsible for the logistics behind the 2003 invasion of Iraq. It was an operation that saw 32,000

goal to draw 2-2 against Crystal Palace. Man United were 3-2 winners against Nottingham Forest earlier, while Wolves held Fulham 1-1. And the RAF's Amy Cocaine has once again scored a try in England's 43-28 win over France in Bordeaux. The RAF

Scouting for Girls on the FBS of Horses Station. I'm Melissa. It is the Canadian Charts here on the weekend. Thank you so much for joining me. It is good to have you along. Just looking forward, of course, this is a long weekend here in Canada. So just keep in mind that Monday is a holiday. There may be a few shops and things closed that you would normally go to. Some upcoming things, though, if you are looking for something to do next weekend, don't forget it is the Rise Up Hot Air Balloon Festival in Medicine Hat. And this will be around Kinkooly Park, but there's launches every day. You do need to kind of have a look at their website for where they are launching from. It does kind of depend on the weather, definitely with those hot air balloons, because there's no steering system in them. But definitely at Kinkooly Park, they'll have glow up evenings. There'll be food truck and the Rise Up merch tent. All the balloon launches are weather dependent. So check the Rise Up Hot Air Balloon Festival Facebook page for the live updates. But if you've never been to the balloon festival, the hot air balloon festival, it is a sight to behold, particularly when the wind and the weather is good. They start launching them and they go up so quick, and you'll see 10, 15 hot air balloons floating over the skies of Medicine Hat. Well worth a trip into town. Now, next up is this one from Noah Kahn, The Great Divide.

They are one of my favorite Northern Irish bands. That is Ash and Shining Light. That tune came as their first single from their album Free All Angels back in 2001. And it was also their first single to be re-released on as an enhanced CD. And that one reached number 8 on the UK singles chart. Do really like that one. And do really like Ash. They've got some great tunes. Drop Dead Gorgeous. Well, I'm not sure if that would describe me, but definitely you. The next up is Republica.

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3: 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A local detective and a guarded newcomer investigate mysterious deaths, buried secrets and hidden tensions in gripping crime drama Cooper and Fry. Historian Dan Snow journeys through Egypt, exploring ancient wonders from Luxor and Karnak to Cairo, the Valley of the Kings and the Great Pyramids of Giza in a fascinating historical documentary Egypt with Dan Snow. 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

0: Devotion, Sweetest Emotion, Joel Corey featuring Ra on BFBS, the Forces Station. It is time for our weekend's Forces story, and Forces News reporter Hannah King has been covering a story on women's body armor. She told George Ryland, while having body armor designed for men is an issue.
1: The problem with body armor, crucially, that doesn't fit, is it's got gaps. And when you're talking about body armor, if there's gaps in it, people can shoot those gaps.
2: And has anything changed over the years at all with this?
1: Yeah. Things have changed. It has got better. So the carrier, which is the bit that you wear, waistcoat bit that all the body armour goes into, they have kind of tailored that a bit so it fits women a bit better. They have made curved plates before to go over your chest, but not available to our British service women. But what this company have done is gone a step further and really tailored this body armour, because women are all different shapes and sizes, right? So you might have big boobs and a tiny body, or vice versa. And so you can't just have small, medium, large. That doesn't work.
2: It's not a Barbie situation.
1: It's not a Barbie situation, no. I had no idea that women were less well protected than men when wearing body armour.
2: You actually tried it on, didn't you?
1: Oh, yes. And it was so comfortable.
2: Because probably quite a few of us have worn body armour a little bit. Like when I was out in Afghanistan, I didn't really think about it at the time. I mainly just sort of had to carry it around with me. But I presume going from something like that to something that was actually tailored, huge difference.
1: Huge. It's really light, but also you can move in it. I haven't tried to shoot in body armour before, but a lot of women will have done. And one thing they've said is you can't, because men's body armour is wide, you can't lift your arms above your shoulders. So, and you can't get into all these positions. The ladies at this company that have designed it were explaining a lot of women just can't get into the prone shooting position. They can't get into a pistol grip. They're so restricted by this bulky body armour that is designed for a man that they can't do their job.
2: There was a really interesting statistic in the video about the difference that it makes.
1: Yes, so they believe it will increase protection of a woman by 11%.
2: That's huge.
1: Really huge, you know? I mean, when we're talking about being shot at, that's really quite important, isn't it?
2: Yeah, this is life or death stuff.
1: Mm-hmm.
2: And when might this kind of kit actually be worn by our forces?
1: Yeah, that's the $50 million question,
2: right,
1: isn't it, George? Yeah. This company that I visited, they have been making 2,000 sets that the MOD have purchased to send to Ukraine, to women on the front line, which is obviously really important, and they are, you know, very worthy recipients. Our British service women, I contacted the MOD, quite a complicated answer back. Essentially, they are replacing the current one size flat ballistic plate that is in body armour in 2028. They are replacing that with different sizes, but they'll still be flat. So that doesn't really get over the gap situation. They did then go on to say that they have initiated a geometric body program, basically looking at curves. So women. and they thought that could deliver from 2029. Sounds hopeful for in a few years' time, we might actually see body armour that is curved, which is the crucial point.
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1: I do love that tune, just because it's a bit lighthearted. It is Justin LaBrash and Running Away, and it's on BFBS, the Forces Station. I'm Melissa, good to have you here, and a couple other things to remind you about coming up next week. There is, of course, going to be a dog walking session. That one is going to be held, it's not next week, it's Friday, the 29th of May at 9:30 at the Rec Center. So there's going to be a puppy dog walking day, and if you can't make that walk time, pop by the Rec Center that day and grab a treat for your doggo. But they're going to meet outside the Rec Center Friday, the 29th of May for 9:30 for the Walk Your Dog Day, and that is with PSP. Next up, what do we got? Well, another featuring Ultra, or 54 Ultra, Talk to You.

I'm feeling pretty lucky because I get to talk to you. But that track is another featuring 54 Ultra, and it is called Talk to You. Next up, some Lewis Capaldi, Survive.

0: Nation.
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1: Telephone, Lady Gaga with Beyonce. We have a couple more Canadian tunes here. First is Jordan Pollard with The Upside of Being Down. And then we've got Loud Luxury, Two Friends, and BB Rexha, If Only I, on BFBS, the Forces station that is the Canada charts.
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It is almost time for Forces News. We're going to wrap up this hour with You, Me at 6, and then also some Jazzy and Spritz with Can't Deny It. I'll be back after the news.

the Kooks and She Moves in Her Own Way on BFBS, the Forces Station. I'm Melissa, it is the Canadian charts and it is the weekend and it is very good to be able to keep you company for a little while. And hopefully you've got another hour to spend with me, and we've got tunes coming from the UK side. We've got also tracks coming from the Canadian side and a few of those rewind type tunes just to have a look at what was big back in the day, and some huge big tunes, of course, coming your way, including some They Might Be Giants, some Sam Fender, and also in there we have some Cat Burns. So let's continue the tunes. Up next is this one from Sabrina Carpenter. It is House Tour. It's on BFBS, the Forces Station.

0: you coming in, or what?
1: House tour from Sabrina Carpenter. Well, I don't know about house tour, but I do know a little bit that it's time for the house spring clean. It is time, and experts, and by experts we mean Reddit users who are experts at doing the least amount of work possible, have some tips for you for about your spring clean. And every time you enter a room, you should pick up or clean three things. That's why your house is in a constant state of maintenance, and eventually it becomes habitual. You won't even notice you're doing it. You will always be late for work, but your house will be tidy. Also, do smaller loads of laundry throughout the week. One Redditor explained they

do a small load of towels and a small load of clothes during the week than the big stuff while they clean on the weekend. But my question is, do they wash and fold it and put it all away? It's the putting away, the folding and putting away, that seems to be the biggest chore in our house. Also suggested, set a timer for 20 minutes every day and clean as much as you can before the buzzer. And I can see this happening, but I would start 17 different jobs in that 20 minutes and complete none of them. Also, they say to break things down into categories, not rooms, rather than according to cleaning according to a room. Try cleaning closets one day and appliances the next. And then keep on moving to other categories such as decor, pet supplies, etc. And it's a good way to keep stock of what's scattered throughout the house and a way to get rid of things you don't use anymore. And we do that all the time, but this year we're cleaning out the fridge. That's my project. But it is time for that spring cleaning. If you've got any tips, I would love to know them. I don't understand how come baseboards can get so dirty so quickly. We have music from Clean Bandit next. This is called Drive.

Birdhouse in Your Soul from They Might Be Giants. That is good stuff. Loving that. Just a little quick reminder here, in case you haven't already, the BFPS Esports for 2026 has returned with Season 2 of the Pro League. And this year, it's even bigger. More games, more events, and more opportunities to get involved. And the Pro League is for gamers in the military community. And you may be serving, you may be part of the military family, or you may work for one of the defense contractors, but you're all welcome to join the Pro League for gamers. And this year we're featuring Rocket League, F1 25, and League of Legends. Qualifiers will be kicking off here in May, and then our in-person grand finale will be hosted at the end of September. So if you're new to gaming, we've also introduced the BFPS Open Series for beginner and intermediate skill levels, offering different titles and genres. The minimum age for participation is 13, and there's some new eligibility criteria for this year. For more info and to sign up, be sure you go to the bfpsesports.com and get involved. It is one of the biggest sporting events, and it is just for the military community, the BFPS Esports Pro League and the Open Series. We look forward to welcome you into that gaming community soon. We have next Rein Me In. This is Sam Fender featuring Olivia Dean.

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0: Hughes, ODG, and Nyla with that it tune is Light It Up. Before we get into our three in a row from Canadian artists, just wanted to put this out here. There's only about six more weeks of school left, I know. And then the 2025-2026 school year is over, at least up here in Canada. And there's going to be a whole lot of activities if you want to get your kids involved so that they have something to do this summer. And the PSP, the Rec Center here in Rawlson, will be running a summer camp Monday the 13th through to Friday the 17th of July, 9 to 3:30 p.m. at the Rec Center. You can join the staff there for a week of activities, including splash park fun, playground time, arts and crafts, games, and a field trip as well. Now, this is ages 5 through to 12. It is $25 per child, and you can get registered at the Rec Center. Spaces will probably fill up, so you may want to get in there sooner rather than later. But the PSP summer camp, Monday the 13th through to Friday the 17th of July. And then on the week that there is, that's on, but for the other weeks, please check out Rawlson School. They will be hosting a summer camp and also daycare in the village for quite a few weeks throughout the summer. You can give the school a call or pop in and get registered. Their summer camp costs $100 per week and runs for a full day. And then there's also daycare for the younger kids. I do believe the summer camp is ages 5 through to 12, and then the daycare is open for those under the age of 5. But get involved, get your kids busy throughout the summer and keep them entertained and a little bit out of your hair. Next is these three Canadian tunes. We're going to do them back to back to back. First up, Lindsay L with Sweet Spot, and then Liza with Give In, and wrapping it all up is Lou Kalla with Hotter Now. We do three Canadian tunes back to back to back right here on the Canadian charts.
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Lucala and Hotter Now, and that wraps up our three in a row from Canadian artists. We also had Liza, and before that, Lindsay L. Next up, Kat Burns, There's Just Something About Her.

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Just the Way You Are. That is Milky and Mall Grab on BFBS, the Forces Station. I'm Melissa. We are getting pretty close here to the end of the Canadian charts for this weekend. I got a few more tunes like this one from Busted. It is Sleeping with the Light On.

Well, we're about to wrap things up here. A couple of the tunes, and then it's time to say goodbye. Zayn from Dusk Till Dawn featuring Sia, and then also we have some Prefab Sprout. Thanks so much for your company. I'll catch you back here again next weekend.

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2: 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It lasted for 8 years. 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
3: 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A local detective and a guarded newcomer investigate mysterious deaths, buried secrets and hidden tensions in gripping crime drama Cooper and Fry. Historian Dan Snow journeys through Egypt, exploring ancient wonders from Luxor and Karnak to Cairo, the Valley of the Kings and the Great Pyramids of Giza in fascinating historical documentary Egypt with Dan Snow. 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
1: March 2003, the start of the largest deployment of British forces since World War II. 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The name, Optelec. It lasted for 8 years. Over 40,000 UK troops were deployed, 200 aircraft and a 33-ship fleet. 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Hear the stories from a time that many will never forget. 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

McCalman and Butler, it's Yes, finishing off BFBS Anthems. Anthems will be back on the show same time tomorrow. And Joe, this is totally connected. Speaking of things that are happening tomorrow, I just want to give a massive shout out to anyone who's involved with the fundraiser on RF Akrotiri in Cyprus tomorrow, all day long. You can head to the Aki Gym car park, the one just outside the main gym on Aki. The guys from

0: Nation.
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Spin Off BS, the Forces Station. Keen. And everybody's changing. There's quite a funny little report, which we're going to talk about in a bit. Over half of TV viewers now use subtitles. Interesting, very interesting. Right, let's do the Monday Hero Quiz. Five questions just for fun. Let's start the week on the front foot and punch Monday in the face. Question one. Remember, it doesn't matter how many you get right. If you get one, it doesn't matter. It still means you're on the front foot. It still means you're swinging. Yeah? Okay, question one. Name the constituency in Greater Manchester that Andy Burnham has to win if he wants to enter the race to become Prime Minister. So name the constituency in Greater Manchester that Manchester Mayor Andy Burnham has to win if he wants to enter the race to become Prime Minister. Name that constituency that we'd never heard of before now. Question two. We've just heard that casting auditions have been going on for the last few weeks to find the next Who. Okay, this enormous film franchise is about to replace its leading man. Name the role. Okay, that's the question. So we've just heard the casting auditions have been going on for the last few weeks to find the next Who. This enormous film franchise is about to replace its leading man. Name the role. That's two. Question three. Name the two tech moguls battling it out in court over OpenAI. Name the two tech moguls battling it out in court over OpenAI. What's going on at the moment? Question four. Which country won the Eurovision Song Contest on Saturday night in Vienna? Who won it? Did you stay up for it? Of course you didn't. Which country won the Eurovision Song Contest on Saturday night in Vienna? Final question, question five. Name the famous boxer whose 16-year-old daughter got married over the weekend. Name the famous boxer whose 16-year-old daughter got married over the weekend. If you want to play, rich@bfbs.com. 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

It's Joe, end of beginning. And me likey. Right, it's not the UK Afternoon Show, it's Monday. Let's do a little recap of the questions. Question one. Name the constituency in Greater Manchester Andy Burnham has to win if he wants to enter the race to become Prime Minister. It's all kicking off, isn't it? Question two. We've just heard that casting auditions have been going on for the last few weeks, obviously in secret, to find the next who. Okay, this enormous film franchise is about to replace its leading man. Name the role. You know it. You know it. Question three. Name the two tech moguls battling it out in court over OpenAI. Yeah, so I need both of them there. Sorry to be a pain. Question four. Which country won the Eurovision Song Contest on Saturday night in Vienna? It was the least worse one. Yeah. And question five. Name the famous boxer whose 16-year-old daughter got married over the weekend. Name the famous boxer whose 16-year-old daughter got married over the weekend. If you would like to play, that would be really nice. Rich@bfbs.com. 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We'll do answers in about 25.

Station. Back to this little report that I was telling you about just before the news, like 20 minutes ago. More than half of television viewers are having to watch this with subtitles on because modern programmes are plagued by mumbling actors and poor sound. I'm so glad that's a thing, because quite often I'm watching it and I'm like, what? Where's the sound guy on this? I can't hear anything. And that's on TV and film. Do you do that? We sometimes think, I'm not watching. I haven't got a clue what's going on. It's ridiculous, isn't it? I mean, I think the worst genre for it is probably sort of urban, sort of gritty crime dramas. I'm talking sort of guys in hoodies talking like roadmen. You know what I mean? You know, it'd be like, you've watched like, you know, 3 episodes and you, no, like 20 episodes and you're just about to find out, you know, a massive plot bit. And it'd be like, okay, I know who killed Johnny. It was, What did he say? And I'd be like, oh, what did... And then you have to keep rewinding it. And then you have to keep playing it like 3-4 times to work out what on earth's going on. Can't be right. Sack the sound guy.

Crispy FBS, the Forces Station, speaking to John Nicol, former RAF navigator, about his new book. It's called Blitz. We'll do that a little bit later on in the show. We'll do the answers as well in about 20.

0: 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It's not the UK afternoon show. We'll get some news in just over five.
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Afternoon to John, who wanted question three again. Question three, by the way, was name the two tech moguls battling it out in court over OpenAI. Right, we'll do the answers in about 10. 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

Becky Hill. You forget how many amazing tracks Becky Hill has actually done. If you Google Becky Hill, you go, what? She's had so many amazing hits. Right, it's not the UK Afternoon Show. Happy Monday to you. Now, this week on BFBS, we're marking the 15th anniversary of the end of Operation Telic, which was the name of the British Armed Forces campaign in the Iraq War. It would become one of the largest deployments of UK forces since the Second World War and a defining moment for a generation of service personnel. There's going to be interviews throughout this week. Tomorrow, I'm chatting to Army veteran Johnny Parkinson, who did two tours on Op Telic. Johnny had only been in the Army for 2 years when he found out he was going to the Gulf and would be part of the 2003 invasion. You can hear that interview tomorrow on the show.

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Now, coming soon in about 20, chatting to John Nicol. He's a former RAF navigator, Gulf War POW, and Sunday Times best-selling author. He's got a new book out called Blitz. Talking to John in 20. Right, let's do the answers for the Monday Hero Quiz. Some really good scores today. Question one, name the constituency in Greater Manchester Andy Burnham has to win if he wants to enter the race to become Prime Minister. Such a big story. Makerfield, who no one has ever heard of before the weekend. Makerfield. Question two, we've just heard that casting auditions have been going on for the last few weeks to find the next who. This enormous film franchise is about to replace its leading man. Name the role. Yeah, everyone's getting this. James Bond. Yeah, they've had auditions over the last few weeks for this. So I'm sure we'll hear something soon. Question three. Name the two tech moguls battling it out in court over OpenAI. Yeah, these... I think they're both billionaires. I'm pretty sure Sam Altman is as well. Yeah, Sam Altman, who runs OpenAI, and Elon Musk, who used to be part of OpenAI, but is... I think it, the whole argument is around the founding principles of OpenAI. But anyway, Sam Altman, Elon Musk, the two names there. Question four. Which country won the Eurovision Song Contest on Saturday night in Vienna? Bulgaria. What was it? Was it Bangaranga, the song? Yeah. And final question. Name the famous boxer whose 16-year-old daughter got married over the weekend. Tyson Fury. Yeah, his daughter... Venezuela married a guy called Noah Price. Now, the best scores, so let me just do this. Sam Jones, great work today. Jill Wise, great work today. And also Jude Wallace, great work today. This is Mark Smith.

Don't forget, in the next hour, we'll start fresh new music. And we'll stick on today's fresh new music track. See what you think. If you like it, vote for it. It's coming later.

Spirit Bias, the Force Decision. She's got such a gorgeous voice, isn't she? Sia and Gimme Love. Right, we'll get some news just over five. Also, talking about the World Cup, which starts soon. It's crazy, isn't it? I don't feel as though I've got too excited about it yet. I need to start reading up about the teams and all the rest of it. Right, we'll talk about that soon. This is Edwyn Collins.

BFBS, the Forces Station. Funny little story today. The government is going to announce a crackdown on something this week. It's not quite what you think it's going to be. We'll talk about this in about the next 10 or so. John Nicol, former RAF navigator, he's up in about 10 minutes talking about his new book. We'll get that.

SBFBS, the Forces Station. It's not the UK afternoon show. Happy Monday to you. It was funny, wasn't it, hearing Andy Burnham talk there on that news bulletin? Because we haven't really heard his voice. It's weird, isn't it? He could be the new Prime Minister, and we hardly know who he is. Fascinating. Right, Sigala, Sweet Lovin'.

0: John Nicol is a former RAF pilot, Gulf War POW, and Sunday Times best-selling author. And his new book is called Blitz, When World War II Came Home, which challenges everything we think we know about the Blitz. Not just a few months in London, but actually a nationwide assault lasting nearly 6 years. And John's on the line. Good afternoon, John.
1: Hey, Richard. Thanks for having me on again. Good to see you, Paul.
0: Yeah, good to see you too. So how did this book start? Was it from your mother's experience of the Blitz?
1: It was, you know, after my mother had died a few years ago, kind of, you know, thinking through memories, thinking through the things that she talked about. And of course, you know, we all knew that she'd grow, you know, she was a wartime child in North Shields, just outside Newcastle, where I grew up. She never spoke about the war, like so many of her generation. Mm. She said that your grandmother, her mother, had said, "You'll never be evacuated. If we're all going to die, we're going to die as a family together at home." And so they never were evacuated, and they never went to an air raid shelter, which is kind of quite crucial to the whole story.
0: Wow. So what is the truth about the Blitz then? So it's not, I mean, in the book you say it's, you know, it's not just a London thing, it's a nationwide thing. Tell us a little bit more about that.
1: Most people, when you talk about the Blitz, so it is apparently, depending on which historical site you look at, the 85th anniversary of the end of the Blitz this week.
0: Yeah.
1: Now, if you were killed 2 days later, at no point did you say, "Oh, well, I wasn't killed in the Blitz. It was a different period." And the point is that historians coined these arbitrary dates in the aftermath. Nobody even spoke about it in that way then. The Blitz has started. The Blitz is over. This is the Blitz. Nobody talked about it in those ways. And so people think about London. You know the famous photograph of St. Paul's Cathedral crowded by smoke during a bombing. Of course, our RAF church, St. Clement Danes on the Strand, crowded in flames when the tower burned down. And if you go to St. Clement Danes, the RAF church on the Strand, you can see shrapnel marks on the wall. Mm. You can still see shrapnel marks from the Blitz. But the Blitz wasn't a few months between around Christmas 1940. And that's what I'm seeing. And it wasn't London. It was Glasgow. It was Birmingham. It was Coventry, obviously, famously. It was Newcastle. It was Aberdeen. It was Dover. It was Exeter. And I'm trying to show that it was nationwide and people were dying under aerial bombardment, this time from the V2 rockets, of course, to a few weeks before the end of the war in 1945. They never said, "My family was not killed during the Blitz." They just knew they were killed under a Blitz, which is the purpose of the book.
0: John, you were a fighter pilot. Has that informed...
1: No, Rich, you'll have people emailing in.
0: I know you're a navigator. I know you're a navigator, but you're in the plane. You're in the aircraft.
1: Yeah.
0: Okay.
1: I was, yeah.
0: How has that informed or made you think about the Blitz, you know, and those bombing raids? Because you did bombing raids. Well, you know, how does that sit with you?
1: Not very successfully. Very, very interesting question, Rich. Really interesting. So when I was talking to Millie about being bombed, it really took me back to when I was kind of, that was my job, to go and drop bombs on people. But also when I was in Baghdad, when I was a prisoner of war, kind of 35 years ago, and we were bombed in buildings ourselves and they collapsed and we nearly died. Listening to Millie talk about that was really, really brought back the memories of what it was like.

0: They're the same. They just spoke German. They were just on that side of the argument. They didn't have a particular fight. But with us, all bomber command, all the air crew, but when you talk to them, their experiences were the same in Germany as they were the same in Plymouth, Newcastle, and Coventry, as they were same for me in Baghdad. And that is kind of quite interesting because that's the historical aspect of war, conflict, and almost every single book I write. It's normal people who end up experiencing the effects of war.
1: Yeah, John, just stay there. Let's stick this record on. We'll chat more after this.

0: So nice, isn't it? David Gray, and this year's Love, it's BFBS, the Forces Station. I'm with John Nicol, former RAF navigator, Gulf War POW, and Sunday Times best-selling author, talking about his new book called Blitz. Now, John, in the book, you talk to fire crews who went to the Grenfell fire tragedy with a view to understanding what fire crews went through in the Blitz. That must have been very emotional. What did you learn from them?
1: So I...

always try to bring my books up to date. So there's not, you can't talk to that many firefighters or that many bomb disposal people. In fact, you can't talk to any of them because none of them are now living from the World War II era. So you look at their diaries, you look at their accounts from 50, 60, 70 years ago, and you use those. But to bring it up to date, I spoke to firefighters from Grenfell Tower about

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1: March 2003, the start of the largest deployment of British forces since World War II. 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The name, Optelec. It lasted for 8 years. 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

you remember when that song first came out? I don't know about you, but I just remember thinking, what an absolutely beautiful record. David Gray, This Year's Love, playing on BFBS, the Forces Station in Belize and Canada for this Monday morning. Of course, it's Victoria Day, so a lot of places are closed around the Rawston area today, but they should all be back up and running again tomorrow. I will, of course, let you know about some bits and pieces happening for the rest of the week, really, in the Rawston area. Big hello to you if you're in Belize. Things kind of carry on as normal. More there. Rawston School Sports Day is taking place tomorrow. Melissa said to me, can you just make sure you talk lots about this? So I'm going to talk about it again now. Rawston School Sports Day happening all day tomorrow. The whole community is invited. Do pop along there and get involved. I'm just remembering back to my school days at school. You know, when your parents would come over and it would be a full day and everything. I just love the fact that the Rawston School Sports Day finishes off with a free barbecue. And from memory, I don't think we had this in my school, to be honest with you. So go and take advantage in the free barbecue, which is taking place at the end of the sports day tomorrow. It should be a really good day. And it's World Cup theme as well. So a big hello to you if you're going to be heading along to that. Here's Tate McRae now with Sports Car.

Really good tune, that, isn't it? Tate McRae and Sports Car here on BFBS, the Forces Station in Belize and Canada. Now, tomorrow being Tuesday, it means Ticket Tuesday is back up and running. You can drop into the MFRC to win a $50 Medicine Hat Moore gift card. It's every Tuesday throughout May we're doing this competition. If you do want to pop in tomorrow morning, by the way, just to let you know, the coffee and chat is back up and running tomorrow at the Creative Connection Centre at the MFRC. If you want to pop down there between 9 and 10, and while you're there, you could enrol yourself into Ticket Tuesday. Good luck to you if you're in already to win a $50 Medicine Hat Moore gift cards. Hope you do get a win through. That's back up and running again tomorrow anyway. Right, more brilliant tunes to play for you this morning. I've got an absolute tune and a half from INXS to play. That's the other side of the news update. Taking us there, it's Charlie XCX.

0: Some of the most senior military officials involved in the planning of the 2003 invasion of Iraq have spoken to BFBS Forces News as the UK commemorates Operation Telic later this week. James Wharton has the first in a series of special reports.
1: Well, one of the famous quotes, of course, is that amateurs discuss tactics, professionals discuss logistics.
2: That's the now retired Major General Tim Cross, the senior British officer responsible for the logistics behind the 2003 invasion of Iraq. It was an operation that saw 32,000 soldiers and 100,000 tons of equipment shipped to the Kuwaiti desert, everything needed for the British Army to wage war against Iraq. He remembers the moment General Sir Mike Jackson gave him the order to move.
1: When you deploy an operation, there are five component commanders: land, air, maritime, special forces, and logistics. And we didn't have a permanent logistic component commander stood up. When the need was there, they found somebody. And I was the guy that General Mike Jackson called.
2: But the build-up to war from a logistics perspective was later criticised for some of the shortfalls personnel experienced, especially when it came to kit. One of the most infamous claims made at the time was that soldiers were not issued with appropriate boots.
1: What you're trying to provide from a government, in inverted commas, point of view, is the necessary stuff to enable them to fight, in inverted commas. You know, I think we did a pretty good job at that.
2: General Cross and other senior figures have contributed to a new BFBS Forces News special report titled The Story Behind the Invasion of Iraq, which you can find on the Forces News YouTube channel.
0: President Zelensky says Ukraine's massive weekend drone attacks on 14 regions across Russia were entirely justified. He says the attack sent a clear message that Russia must end its war. President Trump has warned Iran the clock is ticking as talks to bring the war to an end have stalled. He's written on his Truth Social platform, they better get moving fast or there won't be anything left of them. Donald Trump's close ally, Republican Senator Lindsey Graham, has told NBC that Iran is testing Washington's patience.
3: Hurt them more, maybe they'll make a deal if you hurt them enough. But right now, I think they're trying to wait us out. I think they're playing games. And in the words of the president, I think they're crazy.
0: Four crew members are in a stable condition after two fighter jets collided during a US air show. Siobhan Harris has more.
4: Video shows the pair of fighter jets colliding mid-air before spinning towards the ground in a fiery crash with black plumes of smoke. Four parachutes were visible deploying near the crash site. US Navy EA-18G Growler jets were performing an aerial demonstration during the Gunfighter Skies air show in Idaho. A Navy spokesperson said the crew members have been checked by medical personnel and are in a stable condition.
0: That's the latest. I'm Adam Gilchrist.
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Devin Cole on BFBS, the Forces Station in Belize and Canada. And of course, Victoria Day bank holiday in Canada today. Big hello to you if you're just having a bit of a relax today, perhaps before it all goes crazy for the Ralston School Sports Day, which is taking place tomorrow. I would just, if I were you, have my eyes firmly on the goal, which is the free barbecue at the end of the day. It's a World Cup theme as well. Good luck to you if you are involved in that tomorrow and all the organising too. Here's Calvin Harris on BFBS.

What a tune. Clementine Douglas together with Calvin Harris on BFBS, the Forces Station in Belize and Canada for your Monday. It's Matt Cabman in for Melissa today. If you are missing the Ralston Recreation Centre being open today, then do not worry. Marla's Muscle Mix will be kicking things off again tomorrow at midday. If you fancy going down to the Ralston Rec Centre, open again from 6:30 a.m. tomorrow. Don't miss-

BFBS, the Forces Station. Don't forget, if you're looking for a trip to Medicine Hat and back, this coming Thursday is when the Battus Welfare Bus goes to Med Hat and back, picks up at the community centre at 9 a.m. and returns back to Ralston at 3 in the afternoon. Keep an eye out for the QR code or pop down to the community centre for more assistance on this. But do make sure you register by end of play today, won't you? Because you need to be registered by today to get on the bus. It's Lady Gaga.

Ollie Murs died for broken heart. Well, he certainly hasn't died from his soccer aid challenge, which did look pretty hardcore. I mean, I tell you what, talk about a brutal endurance challenge, but that man deserves a few medals, I can tell you. I saw a video of him the other day cycling through London, I think towards the end of his challenge. Basically, he'd been raising money for Soccer Aid, which I think is a good thing, raising money for charity. And I think every day he didn't know what he was doing, whether it was running, walking, cycling. I think he was rowing as well. I'm sure there was a fourth thing. Crawling on the floor, probably. I don't know. But anyway, well done to Ollie Murs for getting through that. This is BFBS, the Forces Station. It's Matt looking after things for Melissa this morning, with Terrorvision on the way after this.

Just a reminder that a number of places locally around the Ralston area are closed today for Victoria Day. If you do fancy a bit of a workout, then the Ralston Recreation Centre is open until 6 o'clock today. That's open right the way through until six if you fancy going for a bit of a workout. Just a reminder, though, that any drop-in fitness sessions are postponed for today, but they'll be back up and running again tomorrow. And in fact, tomorrow from midday, you've got Marla's Muscle Mix if you fancy going along to the rec centre for that tomorrow.

singing In a Beer from Dallas Smith here on BFBS, the Forces Station in Belize and Canada for your Monday. Tomorrow, of course, Tuesday, which means it's the Ralston Score Sports Day taking place. Weather not looking too bad for it, actually. No rain expected. We're looking at highs of 20 degrees tomorrow. Good luck to you, by the way, if you are involved in the Sports Day tomorrow. Hopefully it's a good one. I bet you're really looking forward to that barbecue at the end of the day as well, aren't you? Belize, by the way, big hi to you if you're listening there. Nice and sunny in Belize today, as you'd expect. It's BFBS.

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Valerie from the Zootons here at BFBS, the Forces Station in Belize and Canada. Here's a question for you. Which version of that song do you prefer? Is it the Mark Ronson, Amy Winehouse version, or do you prefer that version from the Zootons? I'm going to sit on the fence on this one, to be honest. Both perfect in their own right. That is a very politician kind of answer to quite a tricky question, actually. Here's Sam Felt now on BFBS. Is Post Malone.

Sam Phelps, Ronnie, Post Malone at BFBS, the Forces Station. You might be feeling quite happy today if you're a Manchester City fan, winning 1-0 against Chelsea in the FA Cup final on Saturday. Certainly did a lot better than the UK did in the Eurovision Song Contest. Can't believe the UK came last. I mean, that is pretty embarrassing. Fingers crossed for next year. Hey, you never know. Here's Drake with Massive on BFBS.

We are moments away from kicking off today's BFBS Rewind, and I'll tell you what, it's a brilliant year for music. Looking forward to that. That's coming up in just a bit. Speaking of rewinding, when was the last time you heard this on the radio? What a tune. It's Green Day, Boulevard of Broken Dreams, BFBS, The Forces Station.

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Told you it was a good year for music, didn't I, this year? Milo, Dr. Pressure, kicking off today's BFBS Rewind. This was the year that King Charles III, then Prince Charles, married Queen Camilla. Prince Harry caused controversy after wearing a Nazi costume to a party in this year. You may have remembered seeing that in all the newspapers. Manchester United was bought by the Glazer family, and chip and pin banking became standard in Britain. Ciara had a song with One Two Step, but what was

The Forces Station. It's the Rewind for Monday. Is this music familiar to you? If you're not sure what it is, I will tell you. Lord Alan Sugar turned his hand to TV after being a successful businessman and entrepreneur for years. And in February of this year, this show launched, and it's still obviously on our TV screens today. And I'll let you into a little secret. I actually went in for The Apprentice a couple of years ago, and I got through 3 questions and then got kicked out after that. Obviously didn't like my plan. It's a BFBS Rewind for Monday. Roll deep, The Avenue. But what was the year?

Well done to you if you got the year absolutely right. It was 2005. Very good year for music, I'm sure you'd agree. There'll be another Rewind tomorrow, by the way. Melissa back on the show when you wake up tomorrow morning. She'll be telling you about everything she did for Victoria Day today. And just a reminder that tomorrow, Ralston School Sports Day is taking place with that free barbecue. Have a great day tomorrow, won't you? I will catch you soon here on BFBS The Forces Station. Latest news on the way from the BFBS News Centre. Have a good rest of Monday.

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1: Excuse me, can I please talk to you for a minute?
0: Now? You want to talk to me now? Let me just do this and I'll be with you. It's not a cheesy start for today's show. Hello, welcome. It's only Monday. Already set the benchmark quite low. 99 Souls, Destiny's Child and Brandy. The girl is mine. Hello, welcome. This is BFBS, the Forces Station. It's just gone midday. I'm having a hungry day today. You know, like, do you ever get these where, you know, you just fancy just nibbling all day? And what I did during the news is I had a slice of toast. And rather than just sort of taking the edge off, what it's done is it's just probably whet my appetite. Very Moorish, that. So I'm just sort of, I'm staring longingly at the toaster over there, thinking, can I just stick a couple of songs on and sneak out? Do you think, shall we have that little toast to get into Monday afternoon? All right, fine. Hope you're doing all right. Hope your weekend was good. Let's do one of my favourite tunes around at the moment. Milky, alongside Mal Grab and Just The Way You Are on BFBS, the Forces Station. Where's the butter gone?

Felix Cartel alongside Daya, and that is Love You More. Chilled day around the village today, with it being Victoria Day, so a few things closed. Med Centre shut for today, as is the MFRC and the library. Rec Centre closing early this evening at 6 p.m. Everything all back to normal tomorrow though.

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1: Wabam.
2: Moby, and that is Porcelain. Monday afternoon, this is BFBS, the Forces Station. Did you have a good weekend? Was it all right? I downloaded a new app to my phone, which has firmly cemented into me that I'm in my 30s. I'm approaching my mid-30s. My app is called Birdsong. And what you can do is you can open it up when you hear like a robin or whatever going outside your window. You can open it up and it will record it. And then it will tell you what the bird is. It's Shazam, but for bird song. Yeah. 34 this year.

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0: The Forces

Ella Henderson alongside Switch Disco and Alok, and that is Under the Sun. A high of 14 today. It's very sunny in the village, dropping off quite quickly this evening down to zero. Can we please start having some warmer evenings? I'm longing for those evenings where you can just be outside until like 10 o'clock. You don't need a jumper on, you know. I want a bit of that. I know it's still early in the season, but you know, it's cold. These nights are cold. So down to zero tonight. Tomorrow, plenty of sunshine for Tuesday, up to 19 degrees with a low of 4. If you're joining us at Price Barracks, a little bit overcast. We'll work our way into the afternoon. Chance of some showers, a high of 31 today with a low of 28. Tomorrow, very, very similar today. So sunny spells. Might see a bit of a storm around mid-morning, but on the whole, going to be a clear and dry day. Again, up to 31 degrees for Tuesday.

Ella Langley, and that is Choosing Texas on BFBS. Have you seen the adverts for the new Yellowstone that's come out? I haven't seen any of it yet. I'm really bad because if you haven't seen Yellowstone, it's set in Montana. It's about ranching, and it is, well, the first couple of series are really good. Starts to drop off a little bit, but then there's some spin-offs which are fantastic as well. And by the end of it, you want to wear cowboy boots, a hat, and buy a horse. It's good. And there's a new little one called Dutton Ranch, which came out just before the weekend. And I don't know if you're like this, or if you're if you've got self-restraint. But what me and my partner do is we can't do the thing where you watch like one episode and then you go, right, that's it, let's go to bed. We will end up just chaining it. So we'll complete it in like an entire weekend. So I need your tactics, please. What do you do? How do you stop yourself from just going, oh, let's go on, let's get another one on? How do you have that self-restraint? I don't understand.

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2: 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Over 40,000 UK troops were deployed, 200 aircraft and a 33-ship fleet. 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

0: Kylie Minogue. And that is Lights, Camera, Action.
1: Lights, Camera, Action, that's it.
0: Just said that. How you doing, all right? It's BFBS, the Forster Station. Quarter to one, Monday afternoon, Victoria Day. Hope you had a good weekend. Got your Wichita and Bosifus after Busted Crashed the Wedding.

Wichita. And that is Bosifus on BFBS. Oh, after one, remind me, I need to tell you about the free baseball tickets. Have you heard about this? So it's free baseball tickets to Medhat Mavs. I've never been to a baseball game. I think this sounds really fun. So I'll tell you more about this after 1 o'clock. On the way, I got your One Republic with I Ain't Worried after this.

One Republic, and that is I Ain't Worried. Nearly 1 o'clock. We will catch up with the headlines in just a moment. Get the update. Then to get us into lunchtime, Fragma Tocca's Miracle, straight after the headlines. First, the Kooks. So

0: Fragma, and that is Tocca's Miracle. Monday lunchtime, it's just gone one. This is BFBS, the Forces Station. And it's Jack Mars here with you. You know how we are in the era of convoluted job titles? So, you know, rather than just being like, if you're a bin man, you won't be called a bin man anymore. You'd be called like a waste receptacle operative or something along those lines. I think I found a really good one. So the job title is Explorer. Yeah. How it sounds cool, doesn't it, right? Explorer. And it's at Kew Gardens in London. If you fancy, if you're looking for work, that this is advertising now. And your job, obviously, as an explorer, what do you think it would be? Go off exploring, wouldn't you? No, your job is to drive the land train. Which, I, to be fair, sounds quite fun.
1: We were strangers at the bar. They were playing Wonderwall. I overheard you say you hate this song. Next thing I knew, I'm walking over. Came and tapped you on your shoulder. Said, my dear, you're not the only one. Spent the night there at my place. That night became 100 days. And I shared all my deepest secrets with you. Soon enough, well, I found out you're something I can't live without. And every time I close my eyes, I miss you.

Either QR code on the posters that hopefully you spotted around the village, or pop into the MFRC. It's closed today because Victoria Day, but it's open tomorrow. And stick your name down on the list. It's Backstreet Boys.

0: It's Backstreet Boys.
1: And I want it that way. 20 past one, nearly, BFBS. We've got the rewind coming up after 3 o'clock. So if you fancy a load more tunes just like that, it's where we just get to enjoy a load of anthems from the 80s, the 90s. Just dip our toe into the early noughties. Nice way to sort of start the week off. So we'll get into that after 3 this afternoon. Here's Mimi Webb with Red Flags.

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so good. Alex Warren's voice is wonderful. It's beautiful, isn't it? That is Fever Dream. High of 14 today in the village. Nice bit of sunshine around, but it is dropping off quite quickly this evening, down to zero. Tomorrow, a high of 19. A little bit more cloud around, but going to be a decent day with a low of 4. If you're joining us at Price Barracks, a little unsettled. Some scattered thunderstorms still lingering for the afternoon with some sunny spells, a high of 31 with a low of 28. Tomorrow, almost exactly the same as today. So scattered thunderstorms, it'll be a bit of a downpour, and then suddenly it'll be nice again the next minute. Again, up to 31 degrees for Tuesday.

0: Nothing But Thieves, and welcome to the DCC. Usher has teamed up with Kalani. They've got a song out called Shoulda Never. I will play it for you after Pitbull.
1: Me not working hard. Yeah, right, picture that with a Kodak. Or better yet, go to Times Square, take a picture of me with a Kodak. Took my life from negative to positive, I just want y'all to know that. And

Usher. Alongside Kalani, and that is Shoulda Never, 25 to 2, BFBS The Forces Station, Monday afternoon with a throwback, Kaiser Chiefs and Modern Way.

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Bless Madonna, and that is Shades of Love. Friday, not this week, week after, we've got Dog Walk Day going on. I love this. It's going to be great. 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Friday 29th of May, that, meet outside the rec centre at 9:30. Here's Somber, new tune.

Travis Pickering, and that is Falling. 10 to 2, BB Rexha reworking that song from Faithless, Insomnia, plays for you next. It's called New Religion. First, though, George Ezra, Shotgun.

Bebe Rexha reworking that song from Faithless. It's called New Religion, that. I really like it. It's just like upcycling an old classic. Right, what we're doing? Nearly 2 o'clock? Wow, we are flying through today's show. Headlines next, then. Update from Forces News. Then after them, I've got your Years and Years and Shine. First, U2 and Sweetest Thing.

How you doing? All right. Monday afternoon on BFBS. That is Years and Years Victoria Day today. So a few little bits and bobs have been going on. Also later on this week, we have got the Light Up Hot Air Balloon Festival. So that is happening in Medicine Hat. I'll tell you a little bit more about that actually in the next 10 minutes or so. First, let's do this. Miles Smith alongside Nahoran with Drive Safe. Watch.

It's Fairtrade, that song called Monaco. If you are looking for something to do with the family this week, we've got the Rise Up Hot Air Balloon Festival happening in Medicine Hat. It does sound amazing, this, and the pictures always look so stunning. There's just something very graceful, isn't there, about seeing a hot air balloon? So the idea is that the balloons go up in the sky, all sorts of different shapes, beautiful, beautiful to see when they're doing the big light up in the evening as well. Obviously, it's all weather dependent, but if you fancy going along, it starts on Thursday, runs through until Sunday the 24th. There are launches planned for every day, but keep an eye on their Facebook page. Just search out Rise Up Hot Air Balloon Festival on Facebook and you should be able to get live updates on there, because obviously it's all weather dependent. Friday and Saturday evening, they're doing the glow up evenings, which is where they kind of get all the balloons sort of just sort of hovering and they do the big thing and a big sort of display. As you can tell, I'm very up to my tech stuff when it comes to hot air balloons, the big thing, the burny thing. Anyway, it's very impressive. So if you fancy going along to it, that is happening this week. And obviously loads of food trucks there as well and lots of stuff to keep the whole family entertained. So King Cooley Park, Medhat.

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Post Malone, alongside Morgan Wallen, and that is I Had Some Help. This week isn't looking too bad with the weather. Today is nice, bit of sunshine, a high of 14, down to zero tonight. Tomorrow up to 19, a little bit of cloud around, but staying sunny and bright mostly, with a low of 4 for Tuesday. Wednesday looking okay as well, so not too bad this week. If you are joining us at Price Barracks, a little bit unsettled, chance of some scattered thunderstorms today and tomorrow. One of those things where you know, the rain will come and then 2 seconds later it will disappear and be like it was never there. So mostly sunny, but a chance of some scattered thunderstorms, a high of 31 today. Same story for tomorrow. I

I feel like this is what music will sound like when the computers eventually take over. Cat's Eye. And that is Pinky Up on BFBS. Oh, in a moment, Bruno Mars and I Just Might. I'll play that for you next after John Bonn.

You know what? This song has really grown on me. When I first heard it, I was a bit like, it's all right, but it's not like... But actually now, really, really like that. Bruno Mars and I Just Might. This is BFBS, the Forces Station. Half an hour to go until today's Rewind. Non-stop throwbacks after three. Let's do Camille Cabello.

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It's Chapel Roan, and that is Hot to Go. 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Your answers really do help shape the future of what this sounds like. Here's Maroon 5, She Will Be Loved. Beauty.

It's Danielle Todd, and that song called Heat of the Moment. Hope your Monday has been all right so far. Blossoms with The Keeper to play for you in just a moment after Zara Larsson's song done alongside Pink Pantheress. This is Midnight.

Splossoms, and that is The Keeper on BFBS, the Forces Station. Right, nearly 3 o'clock, which means we are just moments away from Monday's Rewind. On the way, a load of throwbacks just to wrap up the afternoon, including Billy Ocean, Caribbean Queen. Also something from Radiohead on before four, and Mariah Carey. Brilliant songs on today's Rewind. We'll get into it next, after George Michael and Freedom.

Huey Lewis and the news. And that is Hip to Be Square on BFBS. Before that, Billy Ocean, Caribbean Queen, good start for Monday's Rewind. This is Jack Miles with you. Hope your day has been all right so far. 18th of May today. Honestly, this month has flown by so far. I can't believe we're over the halfway point of it. Although it's not, it's a nice time of year because we've still got the good stuff to come. You know, June next, then into the summer. Beautiful. Let's keep those tunes coming for Monday. This is Blancmange and Living on the Ceiling.

0: name, Optelec. It lasted for 8 years. Over 40,000 UK troops were deployed, 200 aircraft and a 33-ship fleet. 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Hear the stories from a time that many will never forget. 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

gorgeous, that. From 1997, the album OK Computer. An absolute treat to hear that on a Monday afternoon. Right, the rewind is on. This whole hour, just dedicated to brilliant throwbacks with Mariah Carey and Hero next. Yeah, we get the variety. Radiohead and Mariah, why not? After Malcolm McLaren and Buffalo Girls.

Mariah Carey. And that is Hero. As we work our way through this month, just a little reminder that the BFBS Pro League is now up and running. This is, if you are into your gaming, especially your esports, hopefully this should be up your street. So this year we are featuring Rocket League, F125 and League of Legends. It is a gaming league for those in the military community. Qualifiers have already kicked off, but there is still time to join in if you fancy. And our in-person grand final is hosted at the end of September. Also this year we've got the BFBS Open Series. So this is for beginners and intermediates. It's got different titles, different genres. You need to be age 13 or over if you would like to play. And if you'd like to find out more information or if you'd like to sign up straight away, head over to bfbsesports.com. Robert Howard, this is Wait. Come on.

Robert Howard alongside Kim Mazel. That song called Wait is BFBS. Right, we are halfway through today's rewind. In the next half hour, going to squeeze in something from Cast, Wet Wet Wet, Luther Vandross as well. And this song that always makes me think of that moment with Hugh Grant, Love Actually, Pointer Sisters and Jump.

UB40, and that's I Can't Help Falling In Love With You. Brunch and mocktails happening this weekend. PRC putting this on at Hometown in Medicine Hat. So a nice morning, catch up with friends. There's a nice bit of brunch on the go, refreshing mocktails. It is $15 per person. You need to be a member of the Prairie Rose Club to be able to go along to it. If you are not one yet, you can join by registering at the rec centre, and then you can let them know you fancy going along. Brunch and mocktails happening this Saturday at 11.

just got such an 80s sound to it, this tune. Luther Vandross, and I really didn't mean it, from 1987 on BFBS. Hey, in a minute, I've got an absolute treat. Yellow and The Race, which is a song that even if you don't recognise the title, you will recognise the song. It's next after Cast.

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1: You see what I mean? Even if you don't recognise the name, recognise the song. I think that's Earworm of the Afternoon. I think it's earned the title. Yellow and the Race on BFBS. I am done for today. Thank you so much for putting up with me. It's been an absolute pleasure. We can do this all over again tomorrow if you fancy it. I am back with you from midday. And Melissa is with you on breakfast tomorrow morning. She'll be with you tomorrow when you wake up. And I will leave you with this. Christopher Cross and Ride Like the Wind. See you tomorrow.